0: That was Handel, Concerto Grosso No. 5 in D major from his Opus 6, played by the Boston Baroque and Martin Perlman.
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That was the Violin Concerto No. 5 in E-flat major by Antonio Vivaldi from his Opus 8. And now we're going to play Concerto No. 6 from Opus 8. This one's in C major. Again, Monica Huggett and the Raglan Baroque Players.

Ani, Bojo, Kenawea, Graham Jones, Indigenous Cause. Hi, everyone. This is Graham Jones, and you're listening to Native Voice One, the Native American Radio Network.

plants will not harm you. What to fight and what to report. Build relations within your society merely to survive and equally to prosper. Step back to step forward. Hold tight or let go. The decisions to make in instances without choice. Your own emotions may surprise you. Things may not always go as planned. Some truths are cliche. Discernment and nuanced judgment. Solid reasoning. Willful abandon. You will find yourself in love. You will lose yourself in passion. Work to find yourself again. You'll be forced to reckon with survival. You may find weapons, crutches, props, useful. You'll sing and dance. You'll discover instruments, varied means of communication. You may seek escape. You may depend greatly on outside forces. You may seek amends. You may find strength in prayer and meditation. You may build dependencies. You may choose a desire to belong. You may not have a sense of life's deceptions. You must develop means of questioning each song. Intuitive grace and space. Death is a conspiracy. Violence is reality. Love is in development. It can hold, contract, expand, adapt, take other shapes, lap in your face. Clumsy with grace. Death is a conspiracy. Religious hypocrisy. In the spirit of modesty, we are forever. Financed by darkest means, under the table, in the soil, underwater, sacred oil. Our fossils fuel the enterprise. Our fossils fuel our own demise. Our fossils hold no memories. Our fossils purely energy. Death is a conspiracy. Breath is life.

Hey, Paula, take a step back. What? 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Can't ask for it, just take it. It's yours, just claim it. Hold it, hold it.

Thank you.

0: visit our cribs. To follow me now and I'll never forget the shit that they did and the way that they hit. Consensual fight.
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0: 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Been on that road, I ain't taking a life.
2: 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Long may you reign, Brett.

Ace and Abby's Nomads, today on the Mainstream. I do believe one of the tracks that got the acoustic treatment on his latest EP, Timelines. We also heard Thomas Powers and Rob Moose with Kid Guitar from the Movement One single. And earlier yet was More More and Celeste, Like Heaven, and Alani's This Is Why. I can't wait to do this again. Bring your friends, your family, perhaps a snack or two, and your best listening ears. I'll bring the tunes and keep the quirky ramblings to a minimum. You're welcome to join me anytime. I do broadcast 3 hours a day, 7 days a week, so check your local listings for the next time you can dial in on the AM/FM frequencies. I love old school radio. You got to admit, when it's good, it's good. And there's something magical about the convergence of great people, great music, great songs, all of which make for great memories. In this final set, the tragically hip and feist from a Gord Downie tribute show. We'll also hear a little bit from the fabulous Thunderbirds, but right now, it's the 13-year-old emerging indigenous singer from Hamilton, Ontario, who is Ojibwe from the Bolasol First Nation. Influenced by the likes of Billie Eilish, her newest single, released courtesy of the Darren Ross Agency, is this June 15th single. Enjoy Standing on My Own and let me know what you think about it. I'll be back with you before you know it. In the meantime, be good to yourself and each other and keep on keeping on with the Mainstream.

I've been left and right and wrong. I walked the walk and I ran my mouth.

Ani, Bonjour, Kenegwaya, Graham Jones, Indigenous Cause. Hi, everyone. 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

thoughts will not harm you, what to fight and what to report. Build relations within your society merely to survive or equally to prosper. Step back to step forward. Hold tight or let go. The decisions to make in instances without choice. Your own emotions may surprise you. Things may not always go as planned. Some truths are cliche. Discernment and nuanced judgment. Solid reasoning. Willful abandon. You will find yourself in love. You will lose yourself in passion. Work to find yourself again. You'll be forced to reckon with survival. You may find weapons, crutches, props, useful. You'll sing and dance. You'll discover instruments, varied means of communication. You may seek escape. You may depend greatly on outside forces. You may seek amends. You may find strength in prayer and meditation. You may build dependencies. You may choose a desire to belong. You may not have a sense of life's deceptions. You must develop means of questioning each song. Intuitive grace and space. Death is a conspiracy. Violence is reality. Love is in development. It can hold, contract, expand, adapt, take other shapes, laugh in your face. Clumsy with grace. Death is a conspiracy. Religious hypocrisy. In the spirit of modesty, we are forever. Financed by darkest means, under the table, in the soil, underwater, sacred oil. Our fossils fuel the enterprise. Our fossils fuel our own demise. Our fossils hold no memories. Our fossils pure the energy. Death is a conspiracy. Breath is life. Word, cry, kiss, song. Individual lives, not long, not guaranteed, not weighted against intention. Random testaments of illumination. Anchored in faith.

Hey, power, take a step back. What? Can't ask for it, just take it. Can't ask for it, just take it. It's yours, just claim it. Hold it, hold it, any

0: to a visit our cribs. To follow me now and I'll never forget the shit that they did and the way that it hit. Consensual fight.
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0: I better think twice. Been on that road, I ain't taking a life.
2: 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Long may you reign, Brett.

Ace and Abby's Nomads, today on the Mainstream. I do believe one of the tracks that got the acoustic treatment on his latest EP, Timelines. We also heard Thomas Powers and Rob Moose with Kid Guitar from the Movement One single. And earlier yet was More More and Celeste, Like Heaven, and Alani's This Is Why. I can't wait to do this again. Bring your friends, your family, perhaps a snack or two, and your best listening ears. 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You're welcome to join me anytime. 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I love old school radio. You got to admit, when it's good, it's good. And there's something magical about the convergence of great people, great music, great songs, all of which make for great memories. In this final set, the tragically hip and feist from a Gord Downie tribute show. We'll also hear a little bit from the fabulous Thunderbirds, but right now, it's the 13-year-old emerging indigenous singer from Hamilton, Ontario, who is Ojibwe from the Bolasol First Nation. Influenced by the likes of Billie Eilish, her newest single, released courtesy of the Darren Ross Agency, is this June 15th single. Enjoy Standing on My Own and let me know what you think about it. I'll be back with you before you know it. In the meantime, be good to yourself and each other and keep on keeping on with the Mainstream.

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Tell me why you think you deserve the greatest of all time. I deserve it all.

Henry Bussey and his orchestra with a vocal by Marion Holmes, Love is Just Around the Corner. Al McBurney was a pioneer in the use of the electric guitar. In 1938, he left the Horace Heidt Band along with the King Sisters, changed his name to Alvino Ray, and formed the band we hear performing I Surrender, Dear.

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When we're out together dancing

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I'm Bill Burkhart for Swing Sessions.

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Thank you so much for listening to WTIP North Shore Community Radio. I'm Josh Hinkey. 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